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1: Partly cloudy skies this evening with a 30% chance of showers, the risk of a thunderstorm. A gusty northwest wind becoming light overnight and a low of 14 degrees. Wednesday, mainly sunny. A gusty northwest wind up to 50 kilometers per hour in the morning and a high of 25. Wednesday night, a few clouds and a low of 11. Sunshine Thursday with a high of 26. Cloudy Friday with a chance of showers and a high of 24. Cloudy skies on Saturday with a high of 26 and Sunday cloudy, chance of showers, a high of 25. Know the weather shaping your day. Check the CDK Electric weather page on the Pembina Valley online app.
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5: Partly cloudy skies this evening with a 30% chance of showers, the risk of a thunderstorm, a gusty northwest wind becoming light overnight, and a low of 14 degrees. Wednesday, mainly sunny, a gusty northwest wind up to 50 kilometers per hour in the morning and a high of 25. Wednesday night, a few clouds and a low of 11. Sunshine Thursday with a high of 26. Cloudy Friday with a chance of showers and a high of 24. Cloudy skies on Saturday with a high of 26, and Sunday cloudy, chance of showers, a high of 25. Know the weather shaping your day. Check the CDK Electric weather page on the Pembina Valley Online app.

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3: I'm Candace Dirksen. A large-scale investigation into drug and weapons trafficking has led to 67 charges against 13 people from southern Manitoba. Superintendent Jeff Asmundson with the Manitoba Integrated Law Enforcement Team says Project Dolor began in December 2024 after Winkler Police approached the RCMP for support upon learning multiple kilograms of cocaine were being imported into a local Winkler area business. Since then, he says the operation expanded in size and scope as the investigation evolved to include both other types of drugs and the network's ties to illegal weapons trafficking. In total, police seized about 8 kilograms of cocaine, 2.5 kilograms of psilocybin, 13 restricted handguns, 44 non-restricted firearms, thousands of rounds of ammunition, 4 vehicles, unstamped tobacco, and cash.
4: These individuals in Project Dolor hail from 10 different Manitoba communities, including Carmen, Manitou, La Riviere, Thornhill, Morden, Winkler, Notre-Dame-de-Lourdes, McCreary, the RM of Stewartburn, and the city of Winnipeg. The criminal network operated in these communities and many others throughout southern Manitoba.
3: Asmundson says of the 67 charges laid so far, 29 are against a 29-year-old Carmen man who's been in custody since February after RCMP Traffic Services found 2 kilograms of cocaine and a prohibited handgun in his vehicle during a traffic stop. The investigation remains ongoing and more arrests and charges are expected. Drivers using Road 26 West will have to wait a little longer before traffic can return to normal. The RM of Stanley is currently completing concrete work on the approach leading to the Stanley Corridor development. Reeve Eichfriesen says the road will need to remain closed while the concrete work is finished and allowed to set.
5: Traffic will likely not be able to drive on it till end of next week. They're getting close to pouring concrete, but traffic will have to stay off for some time.
3: The closure also overlaps with Corn and Apple Festival weekend, meaning traffic to the Morden Flying Club breakfast will need to be redirected.

0: 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When something unexpected happens, those few clicks over the posted speed limit can turn close calls into deadly ones. 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Slow down. A message from Manitoba Public Insurance.
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2: Partly cloudy skies this evening with a 30% chance of showers, the risk of a thunderstorm. A gusty northwest wind becoming light overnight and a low of 14 degrees. Wednesday, mainly sunny. A gusty northwest wind up to 50 kilometers per hour in the morning and a high of 25. Wednesday night, a few clouds and a low of 11. Sunshine Thursday with a high of 26. Cloudy Friday with a chance of showers and a high of 24. Cloudy skies on Saturday with a high of 26 and Sunday cloudy, chance of showers, a high of 25. Know the weather shaping your day. 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
3: Unleashing God's truth, one verse at a time. 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
5: The divine Lord of the universe is ours. The Jesus of incarnation, death, and resurrection is ours. The Christ, the anointed King and Messiah, is ours. Not a distant deity to be appeased, but a personal Lord and Savior.
6: Welcome to Grace to You, the Bible teaching ministry of John MacArthur. I'm your host, Phil Johnson. If you received a lavish inheritance, what would people think if you never even acknowledged the person who made you his heir? They might call you ungrateful at the very least. Well, there is no greater inheritance than the salvation that God has provided. So how are you doing at expressing gratitude for that incomparable treasure and acknowledging the one who gave it to you? An important question to consider as John continues his study, Our Great Salvation. Now, before we get started, we are always encouraged to hear that these broadcasts, as well as Grace to Use up many other Bible teaching resources, are hitting their mark. In fact, I have a letter here that is a great example of what God is doing through our ministry. Here is what Anthony told us. He writes, I work a blue-collar job in Florida. I've been listening to Grace to You almost daily for about 6 months now during work, and what a huge difference it makes in my day. Most days, my job requires me to work alone, and I'll admit that sometimes I'd like to have company around. Although I've never met John or Phil, I truly feel the warmth of fellowship when listening to Grace to You. John MacArthur serves as a dear example to me in many ways, displaying dedication to rightly dividing the word of truth and doing so with a shepherd's heart of tender love to the flock. Your ministry is a frequently visited stream of grace and joy for my life. Thank you to everyone involved. I love each of you in Christ our Lord. And he signs Anthony. Well, thank you, Anthony, for your encouraging letter. And friend, just a reminder that when you support Grace to You through your prayers or gifts, you help strengthen believers like Anthony around the world with biblical truth. If you'd like to partner with us, stay with us until we end today. I'll give our contact information right after the message. On that note, turn to 1 Peter chapter 1 as John continues his study, Our Great Salvation.
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1: I'm Candace Dirksen. 13 people are facing a combined 67 charges following a major drug and weapons investigation in southern Manitoba. RCMP Superintendent Jeff Asmundson with the Manitoba Integrated Law Enforcement Team says Project Dolor began in December 2024. After Winkler police approached the RCMP for support upon learning multiple kilograms of cocaine were being imported into a local Winkler area business. Since then, he says the operation expanded in size and scope as the investigation evolved to include both other types of drugs and the network's ties to illegal weapons trafficking.
2: Manitoba RCMP and the Winkler Police Service have seized approximately 8 kilograms of cocaine, 2.5 kilograms of psilocybin, 13 restricted handguns, three of which were illegally trafficked, 44 non-restricted firearms, the majority of which were unlawfully stored, thousands of rounds of ammunition, four vehicles which carry a cash value of $110,000, 228 cartons of unstamped tobacco, and $4,500 in cash.
1: According to RCMP, those charged are from 10 Manitoba communities, including Carmen, Manitou, Larivière, Thornhill, Morden, Winkler, Notre Dame, McCreary, the RM of Stewartburn, and Winnipeg. Of the 67 charges laid so far, 29 are against a 29-year-old Carmen man who's been in custody since February after RCMP Traffic Services

0: find people to put their bag of goods by their lawn chair and mm-hmm. come to the parade with it. And even if you forget it, you can always drop it off another day.
1: Around 20 volunteers, staff, family, and friends are expected to take part in the collection. Donors are asked to bring non-perishable items and check best before dates before donating. And Kenton Dick is preparing to tour across southern Manitoba this fall, bringing the Astro Club to communities and local businesses. The season starts tonight in Winkler with a special view of the lunar eclipse.
2: On particular note, on the 27th, Thursday, is a lunar eclipse, actually. It just happens to work out very, very nicely. So it's going to start at around 9 o'clock and ends around midnight. And that event is on the 27th on Thursday. And we will be at Dead Horse Cider for that one. So yeah, there's a bit of a unique one right off the bat.
1: The Astro Club's fall schedule will include stops from Winkler to Clearwater to Steinbach, and even includes a stop in Rhineland. We're gathering all the news of the day and delivering it directly to your inbox. 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
1: Partly cloudy skies this evening with a 30% chance of showers, the risk of a thunderstorm, a gusty northwest wind becoming light overnight, and a low of 14 degrees. Wednesday, mainly sunny. A gusty northwest wind up to 50 kilometers per hour in the morning and a high of 25. Wednesday night, a few clouds and a low of 11. Sunshine Thursday with a high of 26. Cloudy Friday with a chance of showers and a high of 24. Cloudy skies on Saturday with a high of 26. And Sunday cloudy, chance of showers, a high of 25. Know the weather shaping your day. Check the CDK Electric weather page on the Pembina Valley Online app.
4: 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Listen to Ruth 1, verse 16. For where you will go, I will go, and where you lodge, I will lodge. Your people will be my people, and your God, my God. You know, Ruth spoke those words to her mother-in-law, Naomi, as more than a pledge of family loyalty. 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Ruth is turning from her home, culture, and beliefs to embrace Yahweh. 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In the context, her promise is remarkable. Ruth has lost her husband and is childless. She could have retreated to what was familiar, but she doesn't. She has watched Naomi become bitter after losing her husband and sons, and still, Ruth chooses Naomi's home, her people, and her God. From a posture of pain, she pledges her faith. It's a remarkable woman. 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
1: Mainly sunny and seasonal today as we see the wind northwesterly gusting to 50 this morning, a high of 25 degrees. A few clouds tonight, overnight low 11, sunny and 24 on Thursday. Friday, sun and cloud, small chance of showers, high 24. Saturday, cloudy, 27. It's currently 17 in Winkler, Morden, Altona, Gretna, and Winnipeg. Carmen, 16. 15 this hour in Pilot Mound. Wind for the northwest at 15 and the relative humidity 94%. Manitoba weather changes fast. Stay ready with the CDK Electric weather page on the Pembina Valley online app.

0: Ian and Sylvia Tyson, Four Strong Winds on a Wednesday morning. It is August 26th. The morning show has arrived for another day. I'm Chris Sumner. And certainly some sadness as we begin another day together. After word yesterday, country music icon Dolly Parton passed away at the age of 80. After 7 o'clock, I'll share some archival audio with her from an interview we conducted 10 years ago during Dolly's last major North American tour. Also, 2 weeks from today, lots of kiddos will be heading to kindergarten for the first time. What do the students who were there last year have for advice? We'll hear from Jace, Jacob, and Wells after 6:30 with their tips. And like always, the latest in local news, weather, and sports, which begin right now. It's 6 o'clock.
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2: Good morning, I'm Alexander Peters. The Manitoba government has announced a $2.4 million investment in Clearwater Place, a new transitional housing complex being developed by Genesis House in Winkler. The project will provide 25 units and 57 beds for women and children leaving domestic and gender-based violence. Genesis House Executive Director Ange Brown says the facility will provide more than just a roof over someone's head.
3: When we get to bring the first family in and to see their faces when they see this space is going to be remarkable, unbelievable. And actually, the other crazy thing that I'm excited for is those coffee breaks in the morning. That is what came out of the focus groups. We need to make sure there's a space where there's nothing being demanded of us, where we're just sitting together and talking and supporting each other with our kids running all around us.
2: And Shadow Valley Illuminated is bringing a fireworks competition to the Pembina Valley, the likes of which the Manitoba representative says blew his mind the first time he saw one. Terry Penner has been working with fireworks for 14 years, and he says this event is something he's been wanting to see in Manitoba.
4: I've done fireworks for 14 years, and I think the first pyro musical competition I went to was probably 4 years ago, and it blew my mind, and I've done fireworks for terribly long, like a long time. The first pyro musical I went to was like, this is insane. Because it's so timed so well, when you see that go off and you see different music notes and you see the way things, it just changes the way you listen to music if you're into fireworks, it just changes it.
2: Penner will represent Manitoba against aerial fireworks from Alberta, with the two competing shows taking place September 5th and 6th at Shadow Valley Raceway. And 13 people are facing a combined 67 charges following a major drug and weapons investigation in southern Manitoba. Superintendent Jeff Asmundson with the Manitoba Integrated Law Enforcement Team says Project Dolar began in December 2024. After Winkler Police approached the RCMP for support upon learning multiple kilograms of cocaine were being imported into a local Winkler area business.
5: Of the 67 charges laid so far, 29 are against a 28-year-old Carmen male. He has been in custody since February after RCMP Traffic Services found 2 kilograms of cocaine and a prohibited handgun in his vehicle during a traffic stop.
2: According to RCMP, those charges are from 10 Manitoba communities, including Carmen, Manitou, La Revere, Thornhill, Morden, Winkler, Notre Dame, McCreary, the RM of Stewartburn, and Winnipeg. Asmundson says police seized about 8 kilograms of cocaine, 2.5 kilograms of psilocybin, 13 restricted handguns, 44 non-restricted firearms, thousands of rounds of ammunition, 4 vehicles, unstamped tobacco, and cash. The investigation remains ongoing, with more arrests and charges expected. Get the news of the day conveniently delivered to your email inbox and subscribe to The Daily News on Pembina Valley Online.
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2: Looking at a mainly sunny day today, windy, working our way up to high of 25 degrees, humidex 28, few clouds tonight, low of 11, Thursday sunny, high of 24, humidex 26, Friday a mix of sun and cloud, 30% chance of showers, high of 24. Currently in Pilot Mound, it is 15 degrees, 16 degrees in Carmen, and in Morden, Winkler, and Altona, it is 17 degrees. Winds are coming in from the northwest at 15 kilometers per hour, with a relative humidity of 94%. Check the conditions in your area. 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

0: performed this year. And yes, we also connected on the latest gossip about this, that, and the other thing around town. What can I say? I still like to know what's the latest on the street, if you will, about my own town. I think anyone who still has connections with where they grew up and they regularly connect with this those folks most likely still does the same. You know, what's going on with this? Or I heard something about this building. What's going on there? Yeah, I did all that last night. Well, we wrapped up the chat wishing each other a great week and a date to chat again after the coming weekend. Now, speaking of the weekend, at this point, it's looking like we'll have some sun and cloud. We'll check those details in 10 minutes after music from Association and the Tons.
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0: Acapella Sounds from the Manitoba group, Those Guys, Love Wins Every Time. Before that, Angela Sinai, Wanna Be You. And that set began with Johnny Reed and Regret. The morning show is what you're listening to on midweek Wednesday, August 26th. I'm your host, Chris Sumner, mainly sunny today. Temperatures around 25 degrees across southern Manitoba. Well, starting kindergarten can be intimidating for those young kiddos, new teachers, new classrooms, maybe a completely new building and school, and plenty of unfamiliar faces. So we asked some kids who have already been through kindergarten for their advice. Jace, Jacob, and Wells had this to share.
1: It's really fun.
2: That's okay because you'll meet new friends.
3: Yeah?
2: As long as you're nice.
3: And if I said, I don't know, that sounds a little bit scary, what would you say to me?
4: I would say, it's okay.
3: Yeah?
4: Mm-hmm.
3: Do I need to be scared?
4: No.
0: Jacob had this to say about what he enjoyed most about kindergarten.
2: Because I get to play with my friends.
3: Nice. Did you have friends going into school, or did you make friends when you got there?
2: Make friends got there and going into.
0: And Jace had this to add about his favorite thing about kindergarten.
4: Because there was like a play area in the corner of in the kindergarten class.
0: Nice. Wells, Jacob, and Jace all going into grade one this year, sharing their advice to the kiddos going to the big school for the first time this fall, full of excitement for kindergarten. 2 weeks from today is when most kindergarten kids will be heading to school for the first day of the new school year. While sunny, warm, and dry for the next couple of days, the forecast is next.
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0: Mainly sunny and seasonal today as we see the wind northwesterly gusting to 50 this morning, a high of 25 degrees. A few clouds tonight, overnight low 11, sunny and 24 on Thursday. Friday, sun and cloud, small chance of showers, high 24. Saturday, cloudy, 27. It's currently 17 in Winkler, Morden, Altona, Gretna, and Winnipeg. Carmen, 16. 15 this hour in Pilot Mound. Wind for the northwest at 15 and the relative humidity, 94%. Manitoba weather changes fast. Stay ready with the CDK Electric weather page on the Pembina Valley online app.
7: Hello, I am Pastor Doug Unruh from the Low Farm Bergtaler Mennonite Church. A moment of meditation from the Upper Room Devotional Guide. The Bible reading today is from John 4, verse 29. The Samaritan woman said to the people of the town, "Come, see a man who told me everything I ever did. Could this be the Messiah?" Thought for the day: someone near me needs to hear about Jesus today.

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3: Minette Farms is back in the news, this time over a dispute with Saskatchewan Crop Insurance. According to court documents, SCIC claims it's owed approximately $1.9 million, an overpayment found during an audit of the 2023-24 crop insurance payouts. The amount was due August the 15th. In a sworn affidavit, Daryl Minette, president of Minette Farms, says the debt existed before the company entered creditor protection proceeding, and that SCIC granted 2026 crop insurance coverage despite the outstanding amount. Minette Farms, its court-appointed monitor and DIP lender, are reviewing whether the amount is a pre-filing debt and whether SCIC can legally suspend or interfere with the 2026 coverage because of the unpaid amount. For Golden West, I'm Glendalee Allen Bossler.

0: That was I Will Always Love You, which Dolly Parton wrote and recorded in 1973, releasing to radio the following year. She wrote it as a farewell to her business partner and mentor, Porter Wagoner. This morning, we play it as a farewell to her. Yet one more icon from country music's golden era has passed away. News of Dolly Parton's passing was confirmed yesterday by her family. The Queen of Country turned 80 in January this year. Born on the banks of the Little Pigeon River in Tennessee's Great Smoky Mountains, she was the fourth of 12 children. Her last major North American tour came in 2016, making stops across Western Canada, including places like Edmonton, Calgary, Moose Jaw, and Winnipeg. We were part of the news conference announcing the tour, and Dolly shared this thought with reporters regarding the importance of continuing to perform at this stage of her career.
1: Yes, I love it as much. I really can't tell you how I love to do it now and how important it is. And because I want to do this forever, and I know I recognize the number of my age, and so I think, well, I ain't got as much time as I used to have, so I want to make the most of every single minute. Don't want to lose a thing. I'll never retire. But I do love it, and I love it even more because time is precious, and I've accomplished so much. And I've got to be responsible for the dreams that I dreamed of accomplishing. And I don't ever want to be slack nor take that for granted. And I'm so appreciative to the fans and so grateful to God for that opportunity.
0: Dolly Parton wrote more than 3,000 songs during her career, released 49 studio albums, won 13 Academy of Country Music Awards, 10 Grammys, and appeared in several films, including 9 to 5, and Steel Magnolias. Dolly Parton passed away at the age of 80.
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0: 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Good morning to you. Thank you for joining me. A special shout out to our friends at the Winkler Senior Center, who will be welcoming our friends from Stars Air Ambulance this afternoon for a special information session. It's happening at 1:30 p.m. today, and the entire community is invited to hear a little bit about Stars and what they do with those red helicopters we see in the sky so often here in the Pembina Valley. Again, it's 1:30 today at the Winkler Senior Center. And yes, there will be an opportunity to support Stars if you feel moved to do so. Looking at the forecast for today, mainly sunny, wind northwesterly gusting to 50 this morning.

high 25. A few clouds tonight, overnight low 11 degrees. Sunny on Thursday, 24. Friday, sun and clouds, small chance of showers, high 24. Saturday, cloudy, high 27 degrees. Regional roundup, it's 16 this morning in Winkler, Morden, and Winnipeg. Altona, Gretna, and Carmen, 15. Pilot Mound, 13 degrees. Wind from the west-northwest at 14. And the relative humidity is 93%. Local weather you can trust. Find today's forecast on the CDK Electric weather page on your Pembina Valley online app.

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3: 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We're looking at highs of 25 degrees and hoping for an excellent rain-free forecast this weekend. Of course, Corn and Apple Festival returning to Morden Friday through Sunday. And as we heard in the news earlier this week, the Morden Christian Programs Committee very excited for the first time ever leading the weekend's entertainment with Friday night Christian music focus. Now, we had Chair Dwight Martins drop by to talk about the opportunity for them to lead the weekend.
4: We are thrilled, really excited about it. 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So we're really looking forward to it.
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6: Good morning. I'm Alexander Peters. A new Veterans Memorial Wall planned for Dunstan Church is receiving support from Morden Royal Canadian Legion Branch 11. Past President Bob Ross says the project fits the Legion's mandate of preserving the memory of those who served.
7: Our mandate is firstly to promote the memory of our veterans, and secondly to help veterans and or their families if requested, and there being a possibility that we can provide some kind of assistance for that group, that small group, to come forward and want to work in conjunction with us to honor their local veterans. It's very gratifying.
6: Frost says discussions are underway about including Legion members and provincial representatives in a future dedication ceremony. Restoration Committee member Grant Spencer says the memorial will feature photos and stories of local men and women who served Canada in uniform. And summer isn't finished yet, and the city of Winkler is planning one last celebration September 11th to 13th. It's called Ribfest, a first-time event for the city. Mayor Henry Siemens says it will be a weekend full of live entertainment and mouth-watering ribs.
8: We have three rib trucks coming, along with French fry and lemonade trucks. They'll be on site Friday from 11 to 9, Saturday from 11 to 9, and Sunday from 11 to 6. We've also got stage shows planned during that time. All of this will happen at Winkler Parkland. It's going to be a terrific weekend.
6: Siemens made the comment for the latest episode of In the Mayor's Chair, which you can listen to now on the Pembina Valley online app. And Salsa and Bachata are coming to Winkler Park tonight as a brand new group launches its first Latin dance event. Organizer Jules Carson says he got into Latin dance while in grad school and eventually decided to see whether others in the Pembina Valley might share his interest.
9: It started back when I was in grad school. I just was looking for something different to try. I came out to a class. Actually, my very first class, I spent one summer before I started that here in Winnipeg and took a class at the University of Manitoba. But I'm actually an Ontario boy, so I learned to dance in Toronto.
6: The Latin Dance Night runs from 6 to 8 tonight at the Triple E main stage. No experience necessary. And Carson says attendees don't need to bring a partner. And drivers using Road 26 West will have to wait a little longer before traffic can return to normal. The arm of Stanley is currently completing concrete work on the approach leading to the Stanley Corridor development. Reeve Ike Friesen says the road will need to remain closed while the concrete work is finished and allowed to set.
10: Traffic will likely not be able to drive on it till end of next week. They're getting close to pouring concrete, but traffic will have to stay off for some time.
6: We're gathering all the news of the day and delivering it directly into your inbox. 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
6: Looking at a mainly sunny day today. Windy, working our way up to high of 25 degrees. Humidex 28. Few clouds tonight. Low of 11. Thursday, sunny, high of 24. Humidex 26. Friday, a mix of sun and cloud. 30% chance of showers. High of 24. Currently in Pilot Mound, it is 15 degrees, 16 degrees in Carmen, and in Morden, Winkler, and Altona, it is 17 degrees. Winds are coming in from the northwest at 15 kilometers per hour, with a relative humidity of 94%. Check the conditions in your area. Radar forecast and alerts from CDK Electric are all on the Pembina Valley online app.
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17: Minette Farms is back in the news, this time over a dispute with Saskatchewan Crop Insurance. According to court documents, SCIC claims it's owed approximately $1.9 million, an overpayment found during an audit of the 2023-24 crop insurance payouts. The amount was due August the 15th. In a sworn affidavit, Daryl Minette, president of Minette Farms, says the debt existed before the company entered creditor protection proceeding, and that SCIC granted 2026 crop insurance coverage despite the outstanding amount. Minette Farms, its court-appointed monitor and DIP lender, are reviewing whether the amount is a pre-filing debt and whether SCIC can legally suspend or interfere with the 2026 coverage because of the unpaid amount. For Golden West, I'm Glendale Allen Bossler.
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20: We'll hear from triathloner Kevin Earle, who recently partook in an event with his entire family. We'll also check in with the Winnipeg Goldeyes and Toronto Blue Jays. 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
20: Kevin Earle has done many a triathlon over the years, but he says the most recent one was perhaps the most special because of who he shared it with.
22: Well, my family and myself participated in the 2026 Rocky Mountain Triathlon at Clear Lake, Manitoba. So by my family, I mean myself, my wife, Jennifer, my three kids, Ava, PJ, and Chloe, and also my brother, Brian Earle, who is from Morden but lives in Winnipeg, and my sister, Carrie Jarema, who is a teacher here in Morden.
20: He says he was thrilled to share it all with his family, and you can read the whole story on PeminaValleyOnline.com. In American Association Baseball, the Goldeyes finished up a shortened game from a postponement on Monday, winning 6-5, while they followed that up with a loss to Kansas City 8-3. In Major League Baseball, the Toronto Blue Jays also lost to Kansas City 5-3. I'm Dave Anthony.
23: 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Where's the game? And when should I be there? 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
4: Wednesday morning on CFAM Radio 950, time once again for another In the Mayor's Chair, Winkler Edition, joined by Winkler Mayor Henry Siemens. And seems fitting, Henry, we should just reflect back not so long ago to what turned out to be a fabulous Winkler Harvest Festival this time.
8: Good morning, Chris. Yes, we had an amazing festival this year. The weather cooperated better than I can ever remember. People came out, they enjoyed the midway, they enjoyed the events at the stages, they enjoyed everything, and huge crowds, and then finished up with fireworks the way we do every year. Very, very proud of our community as a whole for showing up, the organizers and volunteers who made it all happen. From everything that I'm hearing in terms of attendance and revenue from different groups, it was the best festival ever.
4: Good news to hear, and we're hoping for great crowds to be a part of the PWN Centennial Concert Hall 20th Anniversary Show. It's coming up very shortly, and we just want to remind folks, Henry, this is a great opportunity, and I like how you said it, to see the PWNs with a set of new eyes, if you will.
8: Well, it is, and I think it's now 20 years old, and many of us forget that used to be the Winkler Mennonite Church, and it has been converted into a really nice concert hall. And if people haven't been there for a while, I think it's a great opportunity to come and enjoy this facility and to see it with a new set of eyes. We have a nice event planned for the 4th. We're going to invite people down. We're going to have a very entertaining evening with Katie St. Germain and local artist Brothers Keep. So I think that's a great start. We're going to have food trucks out in advance of that. And we're just really looking forward to inviting the community to see this gem that we have.
4: We also don't want to forget it is still summer, Henry, and there's still lots of opportunity to enjoy that with Winkler Rib Fest.
8: Yes, yes. This is a newer event for us. We're going to have a Rib Fest, and we're going to make it a three-day event. It's going to be a weekend of drinks and live music and lots of mouth-watering ribs. We have three food trucks coming, three rib trucks coming, along with French fry and lemonade trucks. They'll be on site Friday from 11 to 9, Saturday from 11 to 9, and Sunday from 11 to 6. We've also got stage shows planned during that time. All of this will happen at Winkler Parkland. It's going to be a terrific weekend. Hopefully the weather cooperates, and it will still be summer at that time, but we're looking forward to this.
4: We did want to spend just a moment here, Henry, and remind folks that municipal elections are coming up at the end of October. And if you are interested in becoming a candidate within the city of Winkler, there's an easy place to go to get the information you need.
8: Election happens October 28th for mayor and council, also school board trustees, of course. But we do want to remind people, if you have an interest in getting involved in your community, if you have ideas to improve your community and you're considering running, visit the City of Winkler website. There's additional information there. There's also the contact information for our senior election official if you have specific questions that you don't find answered there, to reach out to her as well. It is once every 4 years you have an opportunity to step forward into these positions. If you've ever considered it, give it some thought, do the research, and if you genuinely feel that this is something for you, please put your name forward.
4: We just had a story on this recently on PembinaValleyOnline.com, and you wanted to kind of play off that, Henry, and remind folks that property taxes are due August 31st.
8: The City of Winkler, our taxes are due August 31st. It's not the most fun topic, but it is a fact of reality. We do need them in before the 31st. And if you're paying online, you have to give us 3 to 4 days to process those. So do get them in a little bit earlier. We don't want to charge anybody an overdue fee. We'd like to make sure that people are aware and can get their taxes in on time. There's multitude of different ways to pay. You can come to City Hall, pay them there. You can set up pre-authorized payments. You can get to some online options. But the key thing to remember is, please don't wait until the very last moment. Get them in on time so that you can forget about it.
4: Henry Siemens, he's the mayor of City of Winkler, joining us today for In the Mayor's Chair on CFAM Radio 950. You can have another listen to the entire conversation when you have time. 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

0: Cody Johnson and Carrie Underwood, I'm Gonna Love You on Wednesday's morning show. It is August 26th. We're expecting lots of sunshine today across southern Manitoba. Highs around 25 degrees. And good morning, Eva. How you
1: be? Good morning. Very well.
0: So, Dolly Parton.
1: Yeah.
0: Passing confirmed yesterday by her family with a social media post. You know, and I thought it would be fitting for today's Did You Know if we asked a few trivia questions about the Queen of Country. So
1: let's see what we know.
0: All of the questions today, 100% about Dolly Parton.
1: All right.
0: So earlier this morning, I played the song I Will Always Love You from Dolly Parton. Now, it was first released in 1974. Now, that version of the song, the original, has the distinction of what unique thing, Eva?
1: Oh.
0: Is it reaching number one on the Billboard Hot Country Songs chart twice?
1: Yeah.
0: Is it being covered by more artists than any other song in the last 50 years? Or is it being included in more movie soundtracks than any other song? Which of those three is unique about Dolly Parton's original version of I Will Always Love You?
1: I would say that's number one.
0: Ah, yes, that it reached the Billboard Hot Country Songs twice. You are correct. It went to number one shortly after it was released in 1974. Any guess when it went to number one again? Again, her
1: again.
0: Version. Her version.
1: Her her version, not Whitney Houston's.
0: Not Whitney Houston's version. So which year do you think she might have went to number one again? 74 was the first.
1: Well, I know she recorded it more than once.
0: Yeah, 1982.
1: 1982?
0: Is the second time, and it was tied in with a movie soundtrack that she recorded at the time.
1: At that time.
0: Now, Dolly Parton's Imagination Library, a literacy program aimed at children from birth until they enter kindergarten, has local branches in over 1,600 communities around the world, including a number here in southern Manitoba. How many children are currently receiving a free book worldwide through the Dolly Parton Imagination Library? Okay. Is it 450,000, 650,000, or 850,000 kids getting a free book every month?
1: I'm going to say it's 450,000.
0: Well, I have good news, Eva. It's 850,000 kids.
1: It's 800?
0: That's how many children are signed up with a Dolly Parton Imagination Library in the world.
1: Yeah, there's something to be proud of.
0: Absolutely it is. And it's something that Dolly spoke extensively about over her career after she started the effort, her passion for literacy.
1: Right, and always going back to her roots.
0: Yes, always going back to her roots.
1: We didn't have enough, and now I want to help others.
0: One last one here, Eva. It's a true or false. Dolly Parton appeared in 9 films during her career. The first was the film 9 to 5 in 1980. True or false, Jane Fonda and Lily Tomlin were her co-stars in that film?
1: I'm going to say that's true.
0: 100% true.
1: Well, see, Chris, I fell asleep watching all kinds of clips about Dolly Parton last night. They just kept showing up in my feed. And yeah, what an incredible woman.
0: By the way, it is listed 9 to 5 as one of the funniest movies ever made.
1: I don't recall watching it. Do you?
0: I vaguely remember my parents probably renting it on VHS and me being a pretty young kid and watching it. I have not watched it in full since.
1: Well,
0: since
1: you know,
0: then.
1: The next rainy weekend, we're going to have to catch up.
0: Well, and I'm assuming there's a lot of folks looking for it on streaming today, right? You know, because this will be, you know, I'd love to see what it was like. And now we know a little bit about Dolly Parton as we head toward 8.
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4: 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I've got Chris Blue coming, one of the Gaither homecoming artists, and Laura Bertan of Romania's Got Talent. 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
0: I'm Chris Sumner. This is CFAM or Radio 950. The morning show is what you're listening to on August 26th, Wednesday. And we're looking at a sunny day today. Highs around 25 degrees. Very similar for tomorrow before we could see some cloud cover and shower chances returning for portions of the coming weekend. And we are down to the final days of Show Us Your Summer. Only a couple more opportunities to win weekly prize packs and enter for those grand prizes. Our latest theme we wanted to see photos from you was your best concert or festival experience. Well, Amanda Harrison sent us the winner, winning a free oil change from Hometown Ford, a watermelon from Fruit and More Store, Winkler Golf Club passes, and a $50 Bloom gift card. Now, the photo showcases her son and his cousins dancing it up.
7: The cousins come out every year for corn and apple, so that was actually from last year. We like to go after dark, and they get a little bit crazy. So they're just dancing away to the music that's going on in the background.
8: Oh, my goodness. Okay, so is one of these your kid, and then the other is a cousin?
7: So the boy is my son.
8: Okay.
7: And then the older girl is his cousin, yeah.
8: Where did the cousins visit from?
7: Those ones are from Somerset, and then they have another set in Morden, and we all try to do Friday. Friday's the day. Apple.
8: Oh, it looks like he's just having the time of his life. Do you have any idea which dance they were doing with the lasso in the air?
7: I don't. They were just dancing and vibing, and she was just copying what he was doing, I think.
0: 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This week's theme that we're looking for photos about, your favorite summer moment. So share yours right now. By the way, you can check out the photo our latest winner, Amanda Harrison, sent in the story right now on the Pembina Valley online app. CFAM, 8 o'clock news with Alexander Peters on the way.
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0: It's Wednesday, August 26th, and I know right now there are a number of families that are loading up the kids in the vehicle to head out for a day of back-to-school shopping. 2 weeks from today is when a lot of students head back to the first day of class. Eva Hyde joining me in 10 minutes to talk a little bit about back-to-school shopping, specifically the shoe shopping she did as a mom for her kids and what her favorite pair of shoes was when she was in elementary school. Right now to the newsroom, 8 o'clock.
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15: Welcome to Wednesday. I'm Alexander Peters. Premier Wab Kanu says Manitoba's investment in Clearwater Place reflects a commitment to protecting women, children, and families. The new Genesis House facility in Winkler will offer transitional housing for survivors of domestic and gender-based violence. Kanu says supporting projects like this is about recognizing the value of every person in the community.
16: The same reason that you would search the landfill is the same reason that you would invest in Genesis House, because you believe in the dignity of women. You believe in the value of every member of our community, including the little kids, who unfortunately sometimes have to grow up seeing some very difficult things.
15: The province's $2.4 million contribution helps bring the long-awaited project closer to completion. And a major new fireworks event is coming to the Pembina Valley, will also raise money for a local youth organization. Shadow Valley Illuminated is supporting S-Hop, a new drop-in center in Haskett that gives rural youth a place to work with their hands and explore creative projects.
17: It's actually a youth drop-in center for young men and youth boys. Our goal is to allow them to be creative, either that's in automotive working or metalworking or hopefully in the future woodworking. We're just getting a 3D printing space set up as well. It's like a creative maker space.
15: Penner says S-Hop is continuing to develop its space in Haskett. Shadow Valley Illuminated takes place September 5th and 6th, and organizers are hoping strong community support will help turn the event into an annual fundraiser. And 13 people are facing a combined 67 charges following a major drug and weapons investigation in southern Manitoba. Superintendent Jeff Asmundson with Manitoba Integrated Law Enforcement Team says Project Dolar began in December of 2024 after Winkler Police approached the RCMP for support upon learning multiple kilograms of cocaine were being imported into a local Winkler area business. Since then, he says the operation expanded in size and scope as the investigation evolved to include both other types of drugs and the network's ties to illegal weapons trafficking.
18: Manitoba RCMP and the Winkler Police Service have seized approximately 8 kilograms of cocaine, 2.5 kilograms of psilocybin, 13 restricted handguns, three of which were illegally trafficked, 44 non-restricted firearms, the majority of which were unlawfully stored, thousands of rounds of ammunition, four vehicles which carry a cash value of $110,000, 228 cartons of unstamped tobacco, and $4,500 in cash.
15: According to RCMP, those charged are from 10 Manitoba communities, including Carmen, Manitou, La Riviere, Thornhill, Morden, Winkler, Notre Dame, McCreary, the RM of Stewartburn, and Winnipeg. Of the 67 charges laid so far, 29 are against a 29-year-old Carmen man who's been in custody since February after RCMP traffic services found 2 kilograms of cocaine and a prohibited handgun in his vehicle during a traffic stop. The investigation remains ongoing, and more arrests and charges are expected. If you want to stay on top of what's happening in your community, subscribe to the Daily News on Pembina Valley Online.
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15: Looking at a mainly sunny day today, windy, working away up to a high of 25 degrees, humidex 28, few clouds tonight, low of 11, Thursday sunny, high of 24, humidex 26, Friday a mix of sun and cloud, 30% chance of showers, high of 24. Currently in Pilot Mount, it is 13 degrees, 15 degrees in Carmen and Altona, and in Morden-Winkler, it is 16 degrees. Winds are coming in from the west and northwest at 14 kilometers per hour, with a relative humidity of 93%. Check the conditions in your area. Radar forecast and alerts from CDK Electric are all on the Pembina Valley online app.
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0: Another song there by the legendary Dolly Parton, Light of a Clear Blue Morning. And this morning, we are waking up to a morning that feels a little like the one she sings about, but it is the first one since we learned yesterday that Dolly has passed. There were so many tributes yesterday, so much reminiscing about her music and her career and the person that she was. She left behind a lot of great quotes, and one that really stands out to me when I think about Dolly is, "Find out who you are and do it on purpose." And I think she really did that. She never compromised who she was. You look back at some of those early days in show business and then take a look at Dolly later in life, and those core values, they were still there. She was proud of where she came from, proud of her Tennessee roots, loved her family and her faith. That was always a big part of who she was. She never let people tell her that she had to change her look or her personality to fit in. She was just Dolly, right down to those famous acrylic nails, which she even used to strum the guitar. And, you know, she was so kind. She had incredible success, and she used so much of that success to help other people, support education, and give back. I think that's why there's so much to remember today. It's not just the songs, but it is the person behind them. Be sure to listen for more of Dolly's music this Saturday morning right here as we take some time to remember and celebrate her incredible career. Well, moving along, we're going to have another look at today's forecast coming up.
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4: 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Looking at the forecast for today, sunshine, wind northwesterly gusting to 50 and a high of 25. A few clouds tonight, low 11 degrees. Sunny on Thursday, 24. Friday, sun and cloud, small chance of showers, high 24. Cloudy Saturday and 27. 17 this morning in Winkler and Morton, 16 degrees. Winnipeg, Altona, and Gretna. Carmen, 15. Pilot Mound, 14. Wind from the northwest at 16. Relative humidity, 86%. From sunshine to thunderstorm, know what's coming with their CDK Electric forecast on the Pembina Valley online app.
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9: He says he was thrilled to share it all with his family, and you can read the whole story on PeminaValleyOnline.com. In American Association Baseball, the Goldeyes finished up a shortened game from a postponement on Monday, winning 6-5, while they followed that up with a loss to Kansas City 8-3. In Major League Baseball, the Toronto Blue Jays also lost to Kansas City 5-3. I'm Dave Anthony.
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4: 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We call it Heart of the South with the one and only Harold Giesbrecht. He'll join me in 10 minutes to share what his plan is for this Saturday night's program. Right now, we share the latest in local news and weather. It's 8:30.
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15: Looking at a mainly sunny day today, working our way up to a high of 25 degrees. I'm Alexander Peters, and Winkler Mayor Henry Siemens is encouraging residents to join the PWN Centennial Concert Hall's 20th Anniversary Celebration Concert, September 4th. The evening will include performances by local group Brothers Keep and Katie St. Germain.
16: Then many of us forget that used to be the Winkler Mennonite Church, and it has been converted into a really nice concert hall. And if people haven't been there for a while, I think it's a great opportunity to come and enjoy this facility and to see it with a new set of eyes.
15: Prior to the concert, local eats and drinks will be available for purchase in the parking lot. Tickets are still available for only $40 a person. And a committee is restoring the Dunstan Church and is already looking ahead to a future dedication ceremony for its planned Veterans Memorial. Restoration Committee member Grant Spencer says he hopes the event will include many of the traditions associated with military remembrance.
17: My goal is to have the color guard come in and have the music playing with bugles I think it'll be a pretty awesome dedication.
15: Spencer says the ceremony could bring together Legion members, local families, and visitors to honor Dunstan's veterans. And one local Latin dance enthusiast is hoping to build something new in the Pembina Valley. Jules Carson has launched Pembina Valley Latin Dance, with the group's first event taking place tonight at Winkler Park.
18: Pembina Valley Latin Dance, we are brand new. This is our first event. The group is founded out of this event, but you can find us on Facebook as Pembina Valley Latin Dance.
15: The evening will feature Latin dances, including salsa and bachata, with beginners encouraged to give it a try. The event runs from 6 to 8 p.m. at the Tripoli Main Stage. And the reconstruction of the Road 26 West approach in the RM of Stanley is designed with heavy traffic in mind. Along with concreting the roadway leading to the Stanley Corridor development, the project includes a wider turning area for semi-trailers. Reevike Friesen says that was an important consideration as traffic increases in the area.
19: We recognize there's a lot of heavy traffic going to that development, so that's a need.
15: The project is being funded through the RM's CCBF Reserve Fund. There's a lot happening in our community, and you won't miss anything when you subscribe to the daily newsletter on Pembina Valley Online.
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15: Looking at a mainly sunny day today, windy, working our way up to high of 25 degrees, humidex 28, few clouds tonight, low of 11, Thursday sunny, high of 24, humidex 26, Friday a mix of sun and cloud, 30% chance of showers, high of 24. Currently in Pilot Mount, it is 13 degrees, 15 degrees in Carmen and Altona, and in Morden-Winkler, it is 16 degrees. Winds are coming in from the west and northwest at 14 kilometers per hour, with a relative humidity of 93%. Check the conditions in your area. Radar forecast and alerts from CDK Electric are all on the Pembina Valley online app.
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0: Going back to the jukebox era with the Archies and Sugar Sugar on Wednesday's morning show, August 26th. I'm Chris Sumner. Thank you for being here. My thank you to you for being here. A mainly sunny day and highs of 25 degrees. Yes, I don't necessarily have anything to do with the forecast, but it makes me feel good to suggest that perhaps I can give you that gift. All right. Our good friend Harold Giesbrecht, of course, Saturday nights at 8 p.m. has the best in Southern gospel music. We call it Heart of the South. This weekend, he's showcasing a group you may not be familiar with, but has been around for almost 60 years, the Hinsons.
1: This is a group that got their start back in the 60s in California, which is not exactly a Southern gospel hotbed, but through the years, The members of the Hinsons really made a mark in Southern gospel music, and so many groups have recorded their music. It's they're definitely legends in the world of Southern gospel.
0: So tell us a little bit more about their music themselves. Coming from California, were they that traditional Southern gospel sound, or was it a bit different?
1: You know, certainly a bit different. I don't know how to exactly describe it. You pretty much have to listen to it to kind of feel it. But, you know, certainly it's been, I'm sure they've, you know, impacted groups like the Freemans, because like Chris Freeman used to sing with the Hinsons, and other groups, even the Inspirations, have recorded a lot of their songs, which is rather interesting because coming from North Carolina, very different than coming from California. But yeah, kind of a unique, kind of edgy sound, not that traditional, you know, four-part male harmony and a piano kind of thing. But yeah, we'll be presenting lots of the Hinson tunes on the program this weekend.
0: And this is all part of another concerts special, and I'm assuming that you're looking at September concerts?
1: Yes, absolutely. Absolutely. September concerts. Now, unfortunately for us, it's a little too far to drive, but the Hinson family, the current rendition of the Hinson family, is they're going to be doing a tour to our fellow Canadians in New Brunswick. But we'll get to hear their music, although it's a little too far to go in concert.
0: Make a date to join Harold Giesbrecht Saturday night for the next Heart of the South at 8 p.m. right here on the radio and streaming at the same time on our website and app. Just click listen or the play button. Temperatures across Canada now. Victoria 13, 16 in Vancouver, 10 in Prince George, 15 this morning in Edmonton, 12 degrees in Calgary, 10 in Saskatoon, 8 in Regina. Mainly sunny in Winnipeg, 16 degrees, the same in Thunder Bay, Toronto and Montreal, 20, 17 in Ottawa and Halifax, Quebec City, 16, 21 in Fredericton and Charlottetown, drizzle this morning in St. John's, 20 degrees. Canada's North, Whitehorse, minus 7, 14 in Yellowknife, partly cloudy, and 9 in Iqaluit. That's a look at temperatures across Canada. Your forecast for the back half of the week coming up.
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0: Sunny and a little above seasonal the next few days, as average daytime highs right now, give or take around 23 degrees. Mainly sunny, wind northwest 30, gusting to 50 this morning, high 25. A few clouds tonight, overnight low 11. Sunny and 24 Thursday. Friday, sun and cloud, small chance of showers, high 24. Saturday, cloudy, high 27. 17 this hour in Winkler and Morden, Winnipeg, Altona and Gretna, 16. Carmen, 15, 14 degrees in Pilot Mound. Wind from the northwest at 14. Relative humidity is 86%. Stream us on the Pembina Valley online app and stay weather ready with the CDK Electric weather page.
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0: Anniversary album time on the morning show. We do it around this time, weekday mornings. It is August 26th. Happy anniversary to Ken and Leanne Pringle, just shy of a diamond. Happy 59th anniversary to Eugene and Carol Harrison of Winnipeg. And happy 66th anniversary to Gordon and Vi Kreitzer of Steinbach. To the couples on our list and throughout Southern Manitoba today, your special song from Emmy Lou Harris, Pledging My Love.

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1: Hey, everybody. Linda Randall here. Super excited about coming back to Winnipeg, Manitoba, Friday, September the 18th. I'm going to bring some friends with me, and you don't want to miss it. It's going to be an incredible evening of worship and praise and thanksgiving. I've got Chris Blue coming, one of the Gaither homecoming artists, and Laura Bertan of Romania's Got Talent. You're not going to want to miss it. It's going to be at the Calvary Temple Church in Winnipeg, Manitoba, and we cannot wait to see you there. For tickets, go to lindarandall.com.
2: You're listening to Compass Point with Pete Smith. Let's see what happens through united prayer, like that in Acts 12, verse 5. But prayer was made without ceasing of the church unto God for Peter. Sidlow Baxter suggests it brings angels to the rescue, not necessarily visible, to repulse the powers of evil and to rescue souls. It looses men from chains and sets the long-bound, helpless, despairing sinner free. Third, it opens iron gates. It brings men and women out of mental and spiritual dungeons. The most impassable barriers give way before earnest, protracted, believing prayer. Next, it guides men through dark cities. The angel put Peter right on the way to Mary's house. Our cities today are morally pitch black. Lastly, united prayer restores men to fellowship with the Lord's people. What a heart-thrilling climax it made to their faithful prayers when Peter joined them.
3: Compass Point, weekday mornings at this time, leads us into another song of inspiration. It's from the group Songs to Remember Through It All.

0: Charlie Hayden, Sweet Hour of Prayer. Wednesday's morning show, August 26th. I'm Chris Sumner, and you certainly have taken advantage of adding your voice to the conversations through the poll on our website and app, all about the ongoing trade conflict between Canada and the United States. The question currently on the poll, how has the Canada-U.S. trade dispute changed your spending habits? Now, we gave you multiple options to choose from, and you were able to pick all that applied to you. Now, with more than 4,600 votes placed, we have found that people are buying more Canadian or Manitoba-made products, and they are avoiding U.S.-made products when possible. At least that's the responses that you logged on the poll. Now, we are putting together a new poll, which will be going up later today. The question, many respondents to our previous poll said they're buying more Canadian or Manitoba-made products. What would make it easier for you to buy local more often? Watch for that poll later today on our website and app. And again, add your opinion to the mix right now as we continue this conversation about the trade conflict between Canada and the United States. A look at the forecast coming up.
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0: Sunny and a little above seasonal the next few days, as average daytime highs right now, give or take around 23 degrees. Mainly sunny, wind northwest 30, gusting to 50 this morning, high 25. A few clouds tonight, overnight low 11. Sunny and 24 Thursday. Friday, sun and cloud, small chance of showers, high 24. Saturday, cloudy, high 27. 17 this hour in Winkler and Morden, Winnipeg, Altona and Gretna, 16. Carmen, 15, 14 degrees in Pilot Mound. Wind from the northwest at 14. Relative humidity is 86%. Stream us on the Pembina Valley Online app and stay weather ready with the CDK Electric weather page.

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5: Wednesday, August 26th, I'm Chris Sumner, and we'll say the morning show for today has come to a close, and I'm really looking forward to having you join me on Thursday morning. The Mennonite Center in Ukraine continues to provide various supports 4.5 years into the war between the country and Russia. Board Chair Dave Regier will join us for tomorrow's morning show to talk about some of the projects they are still able to support, despite the fact that the center itself in Molochansk no longer exists after that area of Ukraine was captured by the Russian military. 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Back to the Bible Canada with Dr. John Neufeld just in a couple of minutes after Larry Kunkel. Lord, make me someone like you.

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6: Looking at a mainly sunny day today. Windy, working our way up to high of 25 degrees. Humidex 28. A few clouds tonight. Low of 11. Thursday, sunny, high of 24. Humidex 26. Friday, a mix of sun and cloud. 30% chance of showers. High of 24. Currently in Pilot Mound, it is 16 degrees, 17 degrees in Carmen, and in Morden, Winkler, and Altona, it is 18 degrees. Winds are coming in from the northwest at 18 kilometers per hour, gusting to 27, with a relative humidity of 78%. Check the conditions in your area. Radar forecast and alerts from CDK Electric are all on the Pembina Valley online app.

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7: Looking at a mainly sunny day today. Windy, working our way up to high of 25 degrees. Humidex 28. Few clouds tonight. Low of 11. Thursday, sunny, high of 24. Humidex 26. Friday, a mix of sun and cloud. 30% chance of showers. High of 24. Currently in Pilot Mound, it is 16 degrees, 17 degrees in Carmen, and in Morden-Winkler and Altona, it is 18 degrees. Winds are coming in from the northwest at 18 kilometers per hour, gusting to 27, with a relative humidity of 78%. Check the conditions in your area. Radar forecast and alerts from CDK Electric are all on the Pembina Valley online app.

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8: I'm Chris Sumner. 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Happy birthday this morning to Linda McNarland, Jana Bartley, Elijah Miller-Szyzinski, and Keith Hole. And to all of you celebrating today, happy birthday.

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1: Looking at a mainly sunny day today, windy, working our way up to high of 25 degrees, Humidex 28, few clouds tonight, low of 11, Thursday sunny, high of 24, Humidex 26, Friday a mix of sun and cloud, 30% chance of showers, high of 24. Currently in Pilot Mound, it is 16 degrees, 17 degrees in Carmen, and in Morton, Winkler, and Altona, it is 18 degrees. Winds are coming in from the northwest at 18 kilometers per hour, gusting to 27, with a relative humidity of 78%. Check the conditions in your area. Radar forecast and alerts from CDK Electric are all on the Pembina Valley online app.
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5: Hey everybody, Linda Randall here, super excited about coming back to Winnipeg, Manitoba, Friday, September the 18th. I'm going to bring some friends with me, and you don't want to miss it. It's going to be an incredible evening of worship and praise and thanksgiving. I've got Chris Blue coming, one of the Gaither homecoming artists, and Laura Bertan of Romania's Got Talent. You're not going to want to miss it. It's going to be at the Calvary Temple Church in Winnipeg, Manitoba, and we cannot wait to see you there. For tickets, go to lindarandall.com.
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7: Looking at a mainly sunny day today, windy, working our way up to high of 25 degrees, humidex 28, few clouds tonight, low of 11, Thursday sunny, high of 24, humidex 26, Friday a mix of sun and cloud, 30% chance of showers, high of 24. Currently in Pilot Mound, it is 16 degrees, 17 degrees in Carmen, and in Morden, Winkler, and Altona, it is 18 degrees. Winds are coming in from the northwest at 18 kilometers per hour, gusting to 27, with a relative humidity of 78%. Check the conditions in your area. 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
5: Looking at a mainly sunny day today. Windy, working our way up to high of 25 degrees. Humidex 28. Few clouds tonight. Low of 11. Thursday, sunny, high of 24. Humidex 26. Friday, a mix of sun and cloud. 30% chance of showers. High of 24. Currently in Pilot Mound, it is 16 degrees, 17 degrees in Carmen, and in Morden-Winkler and Altona, it is 18 degrees. Winds are coming in from the northwest at 18 kilometers per hour, gusting to 27, with a relative humidity of 78%. Check the conditions in your area. Radar forecast and alerts from CDK Electric are all on the Pembina Valley online app.
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0: This is the Manitoba Farm Journal with agricultural news and market information from across the province and country. Today's show begins after the latest in local news. It's 12 o'clock. 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
1: I'm Candace Dirksen. Winkler's police chief is offering his comments following yesterday's news that a 19-month drugs and weapons investigation initiated by his department led to 13 people from southern Manitoba being charged in what's being dubbed Project Dolar.
2: Obviously, illegal drugs pose a significant risk to safety in our communities, and it just causes lots of issues and the crime that goes along with it. Obviously, there's firearms trafficking involved. It all kind of goes together in one, and it just deteriorates the safety of our communities.
1: Meantime, the collaboration between multiple law enforcement agencies involved in Project Dolar is being commended at all levels. Hunt says this collaboration is a perfect example of police services working together to prevent crime. The historic Dunstan Church north of Morden is preparing to honor local veterans with a new memorial display. Restoration Committee member Grant Spencer says the plan is to create a permanent exhibit featuring photos and stories of local service members.
3: What our intention is to have a book display, like a huge book on the wall that you can open the pages. Each page will have four pictures of the local people that are veterans that have been in any number of the wars that Canada has been involved with, and a little story about it.
1: Spencer says the display will help preserve the stories of veterans connected to the Dunstan community. Morden Legion past president Bob Frost says the project is a gratifying example of a community coming together to honor its veterans. It was an amazing Winkler Harvest Festival. That was the sentiment from Mayor Henry Siemens during the latest episode of In the Mayor's Chair, when he reflected on the event, which happened August 7th through 9th.
4: People came out. They enjoyed the midway. They enjoyed the events at the stages. They enjoyed everything, and huge crowds, and then finished up with fireworks the way we do every year. Very, very proud of our community as a whole for showing up, the organizers and volunteers who made it all happen. From everything that I'm hearing in terms of attendance and revenue from different groups, it was the best festival ever.
1: He noted the weather cooperated better with organizers than he can ever remember happening previously. And a new group is hoping to find out whether the Pembina Valley is ready for Latin dance. Pembina Valley at Latin Dance is holding its first event tonight at Winkler Park, featuring salsa and bachata. Jules Carson says the idea came from his own experience with Latin dance and seeing outdoor dance communities in larger centers.
5: We are an absolutely brand new group. I just thought I would start having some Latin dance here in the area. So just contacted the city of Winkler, booked the Triple E main stage at the park here in Winkler to try to see if we could have an outdoor dance event.
1: The event runs from 6 to 8 p.m. at the Triple E main stage. Beginners and people without dance partners are welcome. Get the news of the day conveniently delivered to your email inbox. 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And now on the Golden West Radio Money Scope, the TSX is down 35 points, the Dow down 148, the NASDAQ down 95 points. The dollar down 19 one-hundredths, trading at 72.1 cents U.S.
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1: Mainly sunny skies today. Wind gusting out of the northwest to 50 kilometers per hour and a high of 25 degrees. With a humidex, it'll feel like 28, a UV index of 6 or high. Tonight, a few clouds and a low of 11. Sunshine Thursday with a high of 24. Friday, a mix of sun and cloud, small chance of showers, a high of 24 degrees. Cloudy skies continuing Saturday with a high of 27. Sunday, sunny, a high of 27. Currently across the region, it's 21 degrees, wind gusting out of the northwest, and relative humidity at 68%. Know the weather shaping your day. 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
18: 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The new 50% U.S. tariffs come on top of a 10% previously imposed levy the U.S. slapped on Canada just last month. They will affect many big areas like dairy, lumber, and beer. Canada sends the vast majority of its exports to the U.S., around 72% in 2025. The new levies are expected to affect about 5% of Canada's annual exports to the U.S., so this means the tariffs affect about 3.5% of all of our exports. More importantly, these new 50% tariffs also apply to some products that were previously protected under the U.S.-Mexico-Canada agreement. That marks a shift from past levies and further underlines questions around the future of the USMCA overall. Bottom line, while the reaction in financial markets has been minimal so far, this could be the beginning of a slippery slope that leads to other tariffs in the future. For futures and options hedging tools to manage trade uncertainties that could affect your farm, please connect with me at daviderwin.com or 204-918-2734. 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
3: 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I'm Chris Sumner. Canola futures at Ice Futures Canada in New York, November up $7.50 per ton, trading at $797.20. January up $7.30, trading at $806.90 per ton. Chicago Board of Trade corn futures for September up 13 and 3 quarters cents at 514 and a quarter. December up 12 and a half cents, trading at 536 per bushel even. Soybeans for September up 18 and a half cents at 1246 and a half per bushel. November up 19 and a half cents at 1257 and a quarter. Oats for September up 11 and a quarter at 3.32 and a quarter per bushel. December up 16 and a half cents at 3.59 and three quarters. Moving on to the Minneapolis Grain Exchange, hard red spring wheat September up 28 and three quarter cents per bushel at 7.22 and three quarters. December up 28 cents and three quarters as well, trading at 7.48 and three quarters per bushel. Chicago Mercantile Exchange live cattle futures October down 67 and a half cents U.S. per hundred weight at $210.27 and a half cents. December down 17 and a half cents at $211.95. Lean hog futures for October down 12 and a half cents at $80.32 and a half cents. December up 30 cents, trading at $70.65 U.S. per hundred weight.
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3: And on the Golden West Money Scope, TSX down 36 points, Dow Jones down 176, NASDAQ down 115, and the Canadian dollar down 21 one-hundredths, trading at 72.1 cents U.S.
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8: Alberta farmers dealing with excessive moisture this growing season are getting more time to sign up for AgriStability. Agriculture Minister Tara Sawyer announcing late participation for the 2026 programming year, allowing producers to enroll until October the 1st. Having healthy and productive pastures is a key priority for livestock producers. Range Management Extension Specialist Trevor Lennox says it all begins at seeding.
9: Rather than seeding just grass, also include some late

0: legume as well. Or what about even adding two or three grasses and two or three legumes at time of seeding to help improve pasture diversity? In some situations, overseeding some additional species into an older pasture can also improve diversity.
1: He notes pasture management also plays a key role.
0: As a general rule, legumes tend to be the weaker plant in a pasture mix, therefore require longer rest and recovery periods to maintain their health and productivity.
1: For Golden Wasp, I'm Glendale Allen Vossler.
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5: Mainly sunny skies today, wind gusting out of the northwest to 50 kilometers per hour, and a high of 25 degrees. With a humidex, it'll feel like 28, a UV index of 6 or high. Tonight, a few clouds and a low of 11. Sunshine Thursday with a high of 24. Friday, mix of sun and cloud, small chance of showers, a high of 24 degrees. Cloudy skies continuing Saturday with a high of 27. Sunday, sunny, a high of 27. Currently across the region, it's 21 degrees. Wind gusting out of the northwest and relative humidity at 68%. Know the weather shaping your day. Check the CDK Electric weather page on the Pembina Valley online app.
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1: Today on the Prairie Ag Wire, we talk with the food professor, Dr. Sylvain Charlebois, director of the Agri-Food Analytics Lab at Dalhousie University. And we want to talk about a new report that takes a look at back-to-school food prices. Set the stage for us and talk to us about how it all came together.
8: This is our first back-to-school report. It became possible because of our partnership with GroceryPulse.ca. The company actually gives us 8,000 data points a month. So we're able to actually forecast food prices very quickly now. We were able to forecast food prices for food that are typically popular for lunch boxes in the fall. And so our forecast is for 4 months. The intent here is to really give people an idea of what lies ahead over the short term. And of course, the idea is to help parents and kids, because food affordability is clearly an issue around the country.
1: So give us an idea what kind of food items you looked at and really what you found.
8: We try to cover the whole grocery store. And so all categories, obviously starting with proteins, fiber, produce, frozen, bakery, dairy. Of course, we don't cover everything, but we cover enough to give people an idea of what to expect from one category to another. And again, animal proteins remain an issue. The pleasant surprise, to be honest, right now is produce. You know, there are exceptions like bananas, for example, and carrots. But generally speaking, we're being helped by the produce section, bakery, dairy. Even frozen, it's not as big of a deal right now. Of course, some of these things will change, especially pantry goods. Canned proteins like salmon, tuna, sardines, where you are expecting a bit of a bump in the fall that actually will make the school lunchbox a little bit more expensive.
1: So when we're looking at this, what were some of the biggest jumps that you saw and why do you think that was?
8: Biggest jumps for the month of August, bananas, carrots, apple juice, actually yogurt is actually up there at 5.2%. An increase of 5.2% a month is quite a bit. Milk also, you're seeing some shift a little bit in dairy. That will calm down in the fall, but those were the ones that we thought were a little problematic. And of course, orange juice is also more expensive as well between July and August. And finally, proteins and fish, salmon in particular. So those products were a little bit more expensive from month to month. So going into the fall, there is some inflationary pressures affecting some of these categories, but for some of them, it's not going to last.
1: Did you find a difference region by region?
8: We didn't look at regions per se. We actually looked at cities. There is an 8.5% difference between the most expensive food basket in the country versus the least expensive. So from St. John's to Quebec City, St. John's is at $56.48 and Quebec City is at $52.05. But in between you have Winnipeg at $54.14, Saskatoon at $53.27, and of course Edmonton at $53.06.
1: So do you have some tips, some advice for parents when they're trying to fill a healthy lunchbox?
8: What's most important, I think, if you spend some time with proteins, shopping for protein, rotate between two or three different sources of protein, from obviously the meat counter to canned proteins, to even vegetable proteins like hummus and tofu. I mean, those are actually affordable sources as well. It's also important to look at promotions. When it comes to produce, don't buy anything that's not on sale. If it's not on sale, just pass on, because there's always going to be something on sale.
1: What is the key thing you hope people take out of this?
8: I hope it's helpful to anticipate increases. I mean, this is what it's all about. It's about intelligence. It's about understanding the market and understanding where the market is going. So hopefully with that information, people can anticipate increases and look around for options instead of just going after the same products.
1: I've been talking with Dr. Sylvain Charlebois, the food professor. For Golden West, I'm Glendalee Allen Vossler.
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5: Mainly sunny skies today, wind gusting out of the northwest to 50 kilometers per hour, and a high of 25 degrees. With a humidex, it'll feel like 28, a UV index of 6 or high. Tonight, a few clouds and a low of 11. Sunshine Thursday with a high of 24. Friday, mix of sun and cloud, small chance of showers, a high of 24 degrees. Cloudy skies continuing Saturday with a high of 27. Sunday, sunny, a high of 27. Currently across the region, it's 21 degrees. Wind gusting out of the northwest and relative humidity at 68%. Know the weather shaping your day. Check the CDK Electric weather page on the Pembina Valley online app.
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12: Longtime runner out of Morden and triathlon participant Kevin Earle says there's another event coming up in the not too distant future. And while it's not a triathlon, it's still quite fun for all ages.
13: Definitely. So this isn't triathlon related. The season's done as of this weekend, but there is going to be an ultra marathon bell ringer event that's being held at the Schinkenwald, which is Gord Ham's trails just west of Morden near Thornhill, third weekend of September. So my family's all participating in that. I'm actually going to be the medic on site for that. And we're hoping that we get a lot of people from the Pembina Valley or Manitoba that want to come out and join and participate in our Bell Ringer Trail Marathon.
12: A lot more detail available on PeminaValleyOnline.com. In American Association Baseball, the Winnipeg Gold Eyes are at home to Kansas City. In the WNBA, Toronto's at Seattle. And in Major League Baseball, the Blue Jays are once again home to Kansas City. I'm Dave Anthony.
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18: 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January up $7.30, trading at $806.90 per ton. Chicago Board of Trade corn futures for September up 13¾ cents at 5.14¼. December up 12.5 cents, trading at 5.36 per bushel even. Soybeans for September up 18.5 cents at 12.46.5 per bushel. November up 19.5 cents at 12.57¼. Oats for September up 11¼ at 3.32¼ per bushel. December up 16.5 cents at 3.59¾. Moving on to the Minneapolis Grain Exchange, hard red spring wheat, September up 28¾ cents per bushel at 7.22¾. December up 28 cents and 3/4 as well, trading at 7.48¾ per bushel. Chicago Mercantile Exchange live cattle futures, October down 67.5 cents U.S. per hundredweight at $210.27.5. December down 17.5 cents at $211.95. Lean hog futures for October down 12.5 cents at $80.32.5. December up 30 cents, trading at $70.65 U.S. per hundredweight.
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1: Alberta farmers dealing with excessive moisture this growing season are getting more time to sign up for AgriStability. Agriculture Minister Tara Sawyer announcing late participation for the 2026 programming year, allowing producers to enroll until October the 1st. Having healthy and productive pastures is a key priority for livestock producers. Range Management Extension Specialist Trevor Lennox says it all begins at seeding.
0: Rather than seeding just grass, also include some legume as well. Or what about even adding two or three grasses and two or three legumes at time of seeding to help improve pasture diversity? In some situations, overseeding some additional species into an older pasture can also improve diversity.
1: He notes pasture management also plays a key role.
0: As a general rule, legumes tend to be the weaker plant in a pasture mix, therefore require longer rest and recovery periods to maintain their health and productivity.
1: For Golden West, I'm Glendale Allen Vossler.
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0: Joey Scarberry, and Believe It or Not, on this Wednesday afternoon together, August 26th. Anne Murray before that, Feed the Fire, Pass Me to Manitoba Guest, Indian City with Jeremy Cause with The Path. The hour began. It was a fun one, ABBA and Chiquitita. Good afternoon, I'm Chris Sumner in for Zach Drieger today, and yet one more icon from country music's golden era has passed away. News of Dolly Parton's passing was confirmed yesterday by her family. The Queen of Country turned 80 in January, born on the banks of the Little Pigeon River in Tennessee's Great Smoky Mountains. She was the fourth of 12 children. Her last major North American tour came in 2016. It made stops across Western Canada, places like Edmonton, Calgary, Moose Jaw, and Winnipeg. We were part of the news conference at the time announcing the tour, and Dolly shared this thought with reporters regarding the importance of continuing to perform at that stage of her career.
1: Yes, I love it as much. I really can't tell you how I love to do it now and how important it is. And because I want to do this forever, and I know I recognize the number of my age, and so I think, well, I ain't got as much time as I used to have, so I want to make the most of every single minute. Don't want to lose a thing. I'll never retire. But I do love it, and I love it even more because time is precious, and I've accomplished so much. And I've got to be responsible for the dreams that I dreamed of accomplishing. And I don't ever want to be slack nor take that for granted. And I'm so appreciative to the fans and so grateful to God for that opportunity.
0: Dolly Parton wrote more than 3,000 songs during her career, released 49 studio albums, won 13 Academy of Country Music Awards, 10 Grammys, and appeared in several films, including 9 to 5 and Steel Magnolias. Dolly Parton passed away at the age of 80, and you may have heard earlier on the morning show today, Eva Hyde is putting together a bit of a retrospective on Saturday's morning show with her, so be sure to listen for that.
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10: Mainly sunny skies, wind gusting out of the northwest to 50 kilometers per hour and a high of 25 degrees. With a humidex, it'll feel like 28, a UV index of 6 or high. Tonight, a few clouds and a low of 11. Sunshine Thursday with a high of 24. Friday, mix of sun and cloud, a small chance of showers and a high of 24 degrees. Cloudy skies on Saturday with a high of 27 and Sunday sunny, a high of 27. Currently across the region, it's 23 degrees. With a Humidex, it feels like 27. Wind out of the west-northwest and relative humidity at 60%. Take us anywhere with you and stream us on the Pembina Valley Online app and stay up to date with the CDK Electric weather forecast.

0: Joey Landreth and Murray Pulver, Better Together on CFAM or Radio 950. Ryan Van Bellingham before that, Holding On, and from the soundtrack of Mamma Mia, My Love, My Life. Lots of sunshine this afternoon, heading toward highs of 25 degrees. That's actually a couple degrees above average for this point in August. A forecast coming up in just a little bit. Earlier today on the morning show, it was time for another In the Mayor's Chair, this episode with Winkler Mayor Henry Siemens, who reminded us Winkler property taxes are due at the end of the month.
1: We do need them in before the 31st. And if you're paying online, you have to give us 3 to 4 days to process those. So do get them in a little bit earlier. We don't want to charge anybody an overdue fee. We'd like to make sure that people are aware and can get their taxes in on time. There's multitude different ways to pay. You can come to City Hall, pay them there. You can set up pre-authorized payments. You can get to some online options. But the key thing to remember is, please don't wait until the very last moment. Get them in on time so that you can forget about it.
0: Now, you can listen to the entire In the Mayor's Chair conversation with Winkler Mayor Henry Siemens on the Pembina Valley online app, and I'd encourage you to do so, but because it includes the announcement of further details on Rib Fest coming to Winkler September 11th to 13th.
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0: Herman's Hermits, there's a kind of hush. Before that, LSR Thiessen, Pass Me to Manitoba Guest, I Want a Woman, and Jackie Ivanko with Somewhere. And a big thank you to all of you who had your voice heard by voting in our latest online poll on our app and website. It was related to the ongoing trade conflict between Canada and the United States. And what we found is that you are changing your spending habits in some ways, primarily by buying more Canadian or Manitoba-made products, while also avoiding U.S.-made products where possible. Over 4,600 of you placed a vote in that poll, and we now have a new one up building off the results of that initial conversation. The question, many respondents to our last poll said they're buying more Canadian or Manitoba-made products. What would make it easier for you to buy local more often? Continue the conversation. Add your voice by selecting what you feel most connected to in our latest online poll. It's waiting for you right now on our app and website.
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9: Mainly sunny skies, wind gusting out of the northwest to 50 kilometers per hour and a high of 25 degrees. With a humidex, it'll feel like 28, a UV index of 6 or high. Tonight, a few clouds and a low of 11. Sunshine Thursday with a high of 24. Friday, mix of sun and cloud, a small chance of showers, and a high of 24 degrees. Cloudy skies on Saturday with a high of 27, and Sunday sunny, a high of 27. Currently across the region, it's 23 degrees. With a humidex, it feels like 27. Wind out of the west-northwest and relative humidity at 60%. 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
6: Taking a look at the markets, canola, November, $795.20, up $5.50. January, $805.40, up $5.80. Spring wheat, Minneapolis, September, $7.24. Hard red winter wheat, September, $277.90. Wheat, September, $7.30 and a quarter, up $44.75. Corn, September, $5.15.75, up $15 and a quarter. Oats, September, $3.34, up $13. Soybeans, September, $12.55.75, up $27.75. Soybean meal, September, $3.29.40. Up $9.10. Soybean oil, September, $67.11. 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Lean hogs, October, $80.95. The Canadian dollar is 72 cents, and crude oil, West Texas Intermediate, $82.29. For Golden West, I'm Glendale Allen Vossler.
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7: Wednesday, August 26th, and exactly 2 weeks from today, so many kindergarten students will be heading to class for the very first time. With that in mind, we thought who better to ask for advice and tips than kids who just came out of kindergarten this past June and are heading into grade one. Well, stick around for those thoughts, those pieces of advice, if you will, from Jace, Jacob, and Wells in 15 minutes. Right now, 2 o'clock.
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8: I'm Candace Dirksen. Assistant Commissioner Scott McMurchy, the commanding officer of Manitoba RCMP, is commending the teamwork between several law enforcement agencies following Project Dolor, a 19-month drugs and weapons investigation that led to 13 people from southern Manitoba being charged. McMurchy says the Winkler Police Service is an important partner in the efforts to protect people's safety and security.
9: I just want to highlight the high level of collaboration that occurred between our officers and our colleagues at the Winkler Police Service. I also want to note the many different RCMP units and teams that assisted with Project Dolor, as well as the various organizations and police services working with us at various points during this investigation that includes Manitoba Justice and the Manitoba Criminal Intelligence Center. The teamwork displayed during this project was exceptional to witness. Everyone worked together, pushing in the same direction with the shared goal of taking illicit drugs and illegal weapons off of the streets. and bringing those accused to justice. And I wish to congratulate everyone for their work and support.
8: McMurtry said many of the officers involved in Project Doler repeatedly placed themselves at risk while working to advance the investigation. A new veterans memorial wall planned for Dunstan Church is receiving support from Morden Royal Canadian Legion Branch 11. Past President Bob Frost says the project fits the Legion's mandate of preserving the memory of those who served.
10: Our mandate is firstly to promote the memory of our veterans, and secondly to help veterans and or their families if requested, and there being a possibility that we can provide some kind of assistance for that group, that small group, to come forward and want to work in conjunction with us to honor their local veterans. It's very gratifying.
8: Frost says discussions are underway about including Legion members and provincial representatives in a future dedication ceremony. Restoration Committee member Grant Spencer says the memorial will feature photos and stories of local men and women who served Canada in uniform. And Morris is turning back the clock 100 years tomorrow to celebrate the historic motorcade along the Pine to Palm Highway. Morris and District Centennial Museum volunteer Lou Erickson says the original 1926 journey south came with some winter adventures.
11: Started from Winnipeg and it was in January as well. And so you can imagine that those cars were not very well heated. And anyway, so they wanted to prove that you could go from the north to New Orleans in the wintertime. And it wasn't without its adventures, I have to say. They hit some blizzards, and they even had to get a different kind of horsepower to pull them out of snowbanks. Being a horse, they had to get a horse to pull them out of snowbanks.
8: The centennial celebration starts at 7 o'clock during the weekly car show and shine at Morris Bigway Foods. 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
8: Mainly sunny skies today with a northwest wind gusting to 50 kilometers per hour and a high of 25 degrees. With a humidex, it'll feel like 28, a UV index of 6 or high. A few clouds tonight and a low of 11. Thursday, sunny with a high of 24. Friday, mix of sun and cloud, chance of showers and a high of 24. Cloudy skies Saturday with a high of 27 and Sunday sunny, a high of 27 degrees. Currently across the region, it's 25 degrees. Wind out of the northwest and relative humidity at 48%. Stay one step ahead of the weather with the CDK Electric Forecast on your Pembina Valley Online app.
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2: 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I don't think it works to be quiet and meek that way. 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I still do that every day.
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0: Daniel O'Donnell, Morning Has Broken. Leanne Fournier before that, The Gift, and quote, The Raven with Hope. While starting kindergarten can be intimidating, new teachers, new school, new classrooms, and plenty of unfamiliar faces. So we asked some kids who have already been through it for their advice. Jace, Jacob, and Wells had this to share.
1: It's really fun.
2: That's okay because you'll meet new friends.
3: Yeah?
2: As long as you're nice.
3: And if I said, I don't know, that sounds a little bit scary, what would you say to me?
4: I would say, it's okay.
3: Yeah?
4: Mm-hmm.
3: Do I need to be scared?
4: No.
0: Jacob had this to say about what he enjoyed most about kindergarten.
2: Because I get to play with my friends.
3: Nice. Did you have friends going into school, or did you make friends when you got there?
2: Make friends got there and going into.
0: And Jace had this to add about his favorite thing about kindergarten.
4: Because there was like a play area in the corner of in the kindergarten class.
0: Wells, Jacob, and Jace, who are all going into grade one this year, sharing their advice to the kiddos going to the big school for the first time this fall, full of excitement for kindergarten. Sunny, warm, and dry for the next couple of days. Forecast coming up.
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11: Mainly sunny skies today with a northwest wind gusting to 50 kilometers per hour and a high of 25 degrees. With a humidex, it'll feel like 28, a UV index of 6 or high. A few clouds tonight and a low of 11. Thursday, sunny with a high of 24. Friday, mix of sun and cloud, chance of showers, and a high of 24. Cloudy skies Saturday with a high of 27, and Sunday, sunny, a high of 27 degrees. Currently across the region, it's 25 degrees. Wind out of the northwest and relative humidity at 48%. Stay one step ahead of the weather with the CDK Electric Forecast on your Pembina Valley online app.

0: Larkin Poe, Long Hard Fall, Harry Manx, and Crosby, Stills, Nash and Young, Our House on CFAM Radio 950, streaming live right now through your Pembina Valley online app. Well, for the first time ever, the Morton Christian Programs Committee is opening up Morton Corn and Apple Festival's main stage entertainment Friday night with a Christian music focus. We had Dwight Martin's stop by to talk about the acts set to play Friday night.
1: We have another group, brand new Southern Gospel trio. Some of you may remember someone by the name of J.J. Weeks. He has formed a trio going back to his roots, and a group called Weeks Revival.
0: In addition to Weeks Revival, Pass Me to Manitoba guest Kwanzaa Brothers and none other than new songs scheduled to appear on Friday night at the main stage of Morton Corn and Apple Festival, kicking off Friday, August 28th and running through the 30th. More details on that Christian Programs Committee schedule in the story on the Pembina Valley online app.
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0: The Earth Tones, I'll Be Your Friend. James McCartney before that, Your True Love. And last night I had a good catch up with my parents on the phone. We try to chat once a week, messages here and there during the week in the family chat, of course. Last night's conversation focused on what we all had been up to over the last week, a wedding that I'm part of this coming weekend, and how our gardens are holding up, especially my mom's literal field of gladiolas on the farm. The more than 300 starting to wind down, just pinks and yellows still blooming at this time. With that said, she still has 9 bouquets of glads in the house, and last week took 3 more to the Legion Meat Draw in Neepawa to be part of the giveaways that night. Prolific would be an understatement of how they've done this year. And yes, we also connected on the latest gossip about this, that, and the other thing around town. What can I say? I still like to know what's the latest on the street about my hometown. I think anyone who still has connections with their hometown that they regularly talk to most likely do the same. Well, we wrapped up the chat wishing each other a great week and a date to chat again after the weekend. And speaking of the weekend, at this point, it's looking like we'll have some sun and cloud, perhaps a chance of a shower or two. We'll check those details after these.
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5: Mainly sunny skies today with a northwest wind gusting to 50 kilometers per hour and a high of 25 degrees. With a humidex, it'll feel like 28, a UV index of 6 or high. A few clouds tonight and a low of 11. Thursday, sunny with a high of 24. Friday, mix of sun and cloud, chance of showers, and a high of 24. Cloudy skies Saturday with a high of 27, and Sunday, sunny, a high of 27 degrees. Currently across the region, it's 25 degrees. Wind out of the northwest and relative humidity at 48%. Stay one step ahead of the weather with the CDK Electric forecast on your Pembina Valley Online app.
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1: 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In fact, it's the term Jesus uses for himself when he said, "Even the Son of Man did not come to be served, but to serve, and to give his life a ransom for many." The Son of God came with two purposes in mind, to serve and to give. I love the truly servant-hearted. It's so easy to see Christ in them.
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4: Let's open up the doors and let's get going. The Drive Home Show is here for Wednesday, August 26th, and good afternoon. I'm Chris Sumner. Later this hour, I will give you a preview of my conversation we'll be having on Thursday's morning show with the board chair of the Friends of the Mennonite Center in Ukraine. The war in Ukraine with Russia is now 4.5 years long, and despite the fact the Mennonite Center in Ukraine is no longer based in its original location, the organization is still having a massive humanitarian impact. I'll share a portion of that conversation in about 20 minutes. Right now, 4 o'clock.
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6: I'm Candace Dirksen. Manitoba Justice Minister Matt Weeb says Project Dolar is an incredible example of a community-driven initiative that will keep Manitoba communities safe. Weeb offered his congratulations during Tuesday's news conference, where RCMP announced 13 people from southern Manitoba are sharing in 67 drug and weapon-related charges after a 19-month investigation with Winkler Police Service.
7: This is a testament to how that coordination between law enforcement agencies can be operationalized and can make a difference. And I know that when it comes down to it, we want to have an impact. We want to disrupt the organized crime in our province. We want to stop illegal drugs from coming into our communities and devastating our communities. And we want to keep communities safe. And this is how we do it.
6: Assistant Commissioner Scott McMurchie, the commanding officer of Manitoba RCMP, added, the Winkler Police Service is an important partner in the efforts to protect people's safety and security. Premier Wab Kanu says Manitoba's investment in Clearwater Place reflects a commitment to protecting women, children, and families. The new Genesis House facility in Winkler will offer transitional housing for survivors of domestic and gender-based violence. Kanu says supporting projects like this is about recognizing the value of every person in the community.
8: The same reason that you would search the landfill is the same reason that you would invest in Genesis House, because you believe in the dignity of women. You believe in the value of every member of our community, including the little kids, who unfortunately sometimes have to grow up seeing some very difficult things.
6: The province's $2.4 million contribution helps bring the long-awaited project closer to completion. The Pine to Palm Highway once connected Winnipeg with New Orleans, and the community of Morris is celebrating a century since a 1926 winter motorcade took on the route. Morris Museum volunteer Lou Erickson says pieces of that history can still be spotted around the Morris area.
9: South of Morris, there you can see off in the fields from Morris to St. Jean, looking towards the river, you can see the old bridges that the Pine to Palm Highway had built back in the early 1900s. There's still remnants of the history around, you know.
6: The community can learn more about the highway tomorrow evening during the 100-year celebration at Morris Big Way Foods. Salsa and Bachata are coming to Winkler Park tonight as a brand new group launches its first Latin dance event. Organizer Jules Carson says he got into Latin dancing while in grad school and eventually decided to see whether others in the region might share his interest.
10: It started back when I was in grad school. I just was looking for something different to try. I came out to a class. Actually, my very first class, I spent one summer before I started that here in Winnipeg and took a class at the University of Manitoba. But I'm actually an Ontario boy, so I learned to dance in Toronto.
6: The Latin Dance Night runs from 6 to 8 this evening at the Tripoli main stage. No experience is necessary, and Carson says attendees don't need to bring a partner. If you want to stay on top of what's happening in your community, subscribe to the Daily News at Pembina Valley Online.
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6: A few clouds tonight with an overnight low of 11. Sunshine Thursday, a high of 24. Clear skies Thursday night and a low of 10. Friday, mix of sun and cloud with a small chance of showers and a high of 24. Cloudy on Saturday with a high of 27. Sunshine returning Sunday, a high of 27 degrees. Clouds moving back in on Monday with a chance of showers and a high of 23. 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

0: 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Our latest theme was your best concert or festival experience. Well, Mom, Amanda Harrison, sent us the winner, and she picked up a free oil change from Hometown Ford, a watermelon from Fruit and More Store, a Winkler Golf Club passes, and a $50 gift card to Bloom. Now, the photo showcases her son and his cousins dancing it up.
1: The cousins come out every year for corn and apple, so that was actually from last year. We like to go after dark, and they get a little bit crazy. So they're just dancing away to the music that's going on in the background.
2: Oh, my goodness. Okay, so is one of these your kid, and then the other is a cousin?
1: So the boy is my son.
2: Okay.
1: And then the older girl is his cousin, yeah.
2: Where did the cousins visit from?
1: Those ones are from Somerset, and then they have another set in Morden, and we all try to do Friday. Friday's the day to do corn and apple.
2: Oh, it looks like he's just having the time of his life. Do you have any idea which dance they were doing with the lasso in the air?
1: I don't. They were just dancing and vibing, and she was just copying what he was doing, I think.
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0: Jimmy Rankin with Lost. Before that, Linda Ronstadt, Different Drum, and Daniel Powder with Bad Day. While the Mennonite Center in Ukraine continues to provide various supports 4.5 years into the war between the country and Russia, Board Chair Dave Regier says since the start of the conflict, the group had to shift its focus significantly after the town of Molochansk, where the center was located, was captured by the Russian military. That led to most programs out of that location being largely disbanded, with some being moved to other areas.
1: Since the war began, and increasing movement of people out of the war zone, that has been largely the focus for our donations over the last while, assisting people to leave the war zone and assisting local organizations to provide transportation out of there, to provide humanitarian aid for those who are remaining in there.
0: The Mennonite Center in Ukraine funded over 100 projects last year through just over $1 million in support. That is just a small part of the conversation I had with Dave Regier, who will join us in full on Thursday's morning show.
2: 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A message from Manitoba Public Insurance.
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8: A few clouds tonight with an overnight low of 11. Sunshine Thursday, a high of 24. Clear skies Thursday night and a low of 10. Friday, mix of sun and cloud with a small chance of showers and a high of 24. Cloudy on Saturday with a high of 27. Sunshine returning Sunday, a high of 27 degrees. Clouds moving back in on Monday with a chance of showers and a high of 23. 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
0: 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And today, August 26th, we say happy birthday to Linda McNarland, Jana Bartley, Elijah Miller-Szczynski, and Keith Hole. 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

0: Mark Harris, Find Your Wings. Before that, Nana Mouskouri and English Country Garden on CFAM Radio 950. The forecast for this evening looking quite lovely. Sunshine and ultimately clear conditions with is perfect for a new group that's hoping to find out tonight whether the Pembina Valley is ready for Latin Dance. Pembina Valley Latin Dance holding its first event this evening at Winkler Park, featuring salsa and bachata. Jules Carson says the idea came from his own experience with Latin dance and seeing outdoor dance communities in larger centers.
1: We are an absolutely brand new group. I just thought I would start having some Latin dance here in the area. So just contacted the city of Winkler, booked the Triple E main stage at the park here in Winkler to try to see if we could have an outdoor dance event.
0: And they would love to see you tonight. Pembina Valley Latin Dance hosting the event beginning at 6 p.m. this evening. Again, like Jules said, at the Triple E main stage. Beginners and people without dance partners, absolutely welcome. More details in the story waiting for you right now at PembinaValleyOnline.com.
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14: A few clouds tonight with an overnight low of 11. Sunshine Thursday, a high of 24. Clear skies Thursday night and a low of 10. Friday, mix of sun and cloud with a small chance of showers and a high of 24. Cloudy on Saturday with a high of 27. Sunshine returning Sunday, a high of 27 degrees. Clouds moving back in on Monday with a chance of showers and a high of 23. 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
15: Let's get into our 15 minutes of country gospel music on Wednesday afternoon. Eli Barcy on the way, Barry Scott, and this is the Forrester Sisters. 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
1: I'm Candace Dirksen. Winkler's police chief is offering his comments following yesterday's news that a 19-month drugs and weapons investigation initiated by his department led to 13 people from southern Manitoba being charged in what's being dubbed Project Dolar.
2: Obviously, illegal drugs pose a significant risk to safety in our communities, and it just causes lots of issues and the crime that goes along with it. Obviously, there's firearms trafficking involved. It all kind of goes together in one, and it just deteriorates the safety of our communities.
1: Meantime, the collaboration between multiple law enforcement agencies involved in Project Dolar is being commended at all levels. Hunt says this collaboration is a perfect example of police services working together to prevent crime. The historic Dunstan Church north of Morden is preparing to honor local veterans with a new memorial display. Restoration Committee member Grant Spencer says the plan is to create a permanent exhibit featuring photos and stories of local service members.
3: What our intention is to have a book display, like a huge book on the wall that you can open the pages. Each page will have four pictures of the local people that are veterans that have been in any number of the wars that Canada has been involved with, and a little story about it.
1: Spencer says the display will help preserve the stories of veterans connected to the Dunstan community. Morden Legion past president Bob Frost says the project is a gratifying example of a community coming together to honor its veterans. It was an amazing Winkler Harvest Festival. That was the sentiment from Mayor Henry Siemens during the latest episode of In the Mayor's Chair, when he reflected on the event, which happened August 7th through 9th.
4: People came out, they enjoyed the midway, they enjoyed the events at the stages, they enjoyed everything, and huge crowds, and then finished up with fireworks the way we do every year. Very, very proud of our community as a whole for showing up, the organizers and volunteers who made it all happen. From everything that I'm hearing in terms of attendance and revenue from different groups, it was the best festival ever.
1: He noted the weather cooperated better with organizers than he can ever remember happening previously. And a new group is helping to find out whether the Pembina Valley is ready for Latin dance. Pembina Valley Latin Dance is holding its first event tonight at Winkler Park, featuring salsa and bachata. Jules Carson says the idea came from his own experience with Latin dance and seeing outdoor dance communities in larger centers.
5: We are an absolutely brand new group. I just thought I would start having some Latin dance here in the area. So just contacted the city of Winkler, booked the Triple E main stage at the park here in Winkler to try to see if we could have an outdoor dance event.
1: The event runs from 6 to 8 p.m. at the Triple E main stage. Beginners and people without dance partners are welcome. 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
1: A few clouds tonight with an overnight low of 11. Sunshine Thursday, a high of 24. Clear skies Thursday night and a low of 10. Friday, mix of sun and cloud with a small chance of showers and a high of 24. Cloudy on Saturday with a high of 27. Sunshine returning Sunday, a high of 27 degrees. Clouds moving back in on Monday with a chance of showers and a high of 23. 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
11: Alberta farmers dealing with excessive moisture this growing season are getting more time to sign up for AgriStability. Agriculture Minister Tara Sawyer announcing late participation for the 2026 programming year, allowing producers to enroll until October the 1st. Having healthy and productive pastures is a key priority for livestock producers. Range Management Extension Specialist Trevor Lennox says it all begins at seeding.
12: Rather than seeding just grass, also include some legume as well. Or what about even adding two or three grasses and two or three legumes at time of seeding to help improve pasture diversity? In some situations, overseeding some additional species into an older pasture can also improve diversity.
11: He notes pasture management also plays a key role.
12: As a general rule, legumes tend to be the weaker plant in a pasture mix, therefore require longer rest and recovery periods to maintain their health and productivity.
11: For Golden West, I'm Glendalee Allen Vossler.
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1: A few clouds tonight with an overnight low of 11. Sunshine Thursday, a high of 24. Clear skies Thursday night and a low of 10. Friday, a mix of sun and cloud with a small chance of showers and a high of 24. Cloudy on Saturday with a high of 27. Sunshine returning Sunday, a high of 27 degrees. Clouds moving back in on Monday with a chance of showers and a high of 23. Stream us anywhere with the Pembina Valley Online app. Plus, get up-to-date forecasts with the CDK Electric Forecast.
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24: Longtime runner out of Morden and triathlon participant Kevin Earle says there's another event coming up in the not-too-distant future, and while it's not a triathlon, it's still quite fun for all ages.
25: Definitely. So, this isn't triathlon-related. The season's done as of this weekend, but there is going to be an ultra marathon bell ringer event that's being held at the Schinkenwald, which is Gord Ham's Trails, just west of Morden near Thornhill, third weekend of September. So my family's all participating in that. I'm actually going to be the medic on site for that, and we're hoping that we get a lot of people from the Pembina Valley or Manitoba that want to come out and join and participate in our bell ringer trail marathon.
24: A lot more detail available on PeminaValleyOnline.com. In American Association baseball, the Winnipeg Gold Eyes are at home to Kansas City. In the WNBA, Toronto's at Seattle. And in Major League Baseball, the Blue Jays are once again home to Kansas City. I'm Dave Anthony.
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24: I'm very excited to be joined on Sports Beat today with longtime triathloner Kevin Earle. Kevin, thanks for doing this today.
25: You are most welcome.
24: Well, Kevin, what an exciting time for not just you, but your family as well. Why don't you take us through the latest event that you recently took part in?
25: Well, my family and myself participated in the 2026 Riding Mountain Triathlon at Clear Lake, Manitoba. So by my family, I mean myself, my wife, Jennifer, my three kids, Ava, PJ, and Chloe. And also my brother, Brian Earle, who is from Morden but lives in Winnipeg, and my sister, Carrie Jarema, who is a teacher here in Morden.
24: That's quite the crew that you brought with you. What was it like sharing that experience with so many people that you're obviously, just pure love, you know?
25: Our family really loves doing things together and doing things together in the outdoors. So we frequently get together in the wintertime up at Elkhorn, and we cross-country ski together. We have family cabins in the Clear Lake area. So in the summer, we're often getting together doing biking, running, swimming. And we participate in bike races, skiing events, track events together. This was just another racer event where we could all get together, compete a little bit, and have a lot of fun as a family.
24: Kevin, for yourself, you've been doing triathlons now for many a year. Just what does it mean to be able to share this with your kids and for them to be just as passionate about it as you are?
25: It means a lot. Triathlon is it's a really challenging sport. I mean, it requires you to train in running, cycling, and swimming. It provides a really good fitness base, obviously training for all those events. And so to be able to get my kids, my wife, and be able to do this with my siblings, it really means a lot. And to be able to just pass on some of that to my

0: or even kids. What's it like to see triathlon growing in Manitoba?
1: It's really exciting to see triathlon growing. Just sport in general, there are so many benefits to participating in sport, group sports. So triathlons, I guess it's like some other sports in that there's some competition between athletes, but really the competition is with yourself, setting goals and challenging yourself to do things that are difficult and hard and to push yourself. And so triathlon is one of those sports where every individual, they have their own race with themselves. It's a really supportive community. So the athletes that come out and the families that come out to support those athletes are cheering each other on, encouraging each other, pushing each other just to do their best. And I think that's really the most exciting thing about the sport is the community involved with it and just all the support that comes along with that.
0: All right, last two for you, Kevin. For maybe someone that's listening that's been thinking about, you know, new challenges, whether it's a long-distance runner or a cyclist or a swimmer that's looking to, you know, kind of push themselves to that next level, what advice would you give them when it comes to participating in a triathlon?
1: The Triathlon Manitoba sets up its events in such a way that if you've never done it before, there's a race for you. So like when we think of triathlon, kind of a traditional triathlon, the distance is an Olympic distance, and that can seem daunting. It's a 1.5 kilometer swim, a 40 kilometer bike, a 10 kilometer run, which for most people is beyond their fitness levels. There's options that anyone that's new to the sport can try, something called a super sprint. It's a 300 meter swim. They usually do it in water that is a little bit more shallow and you can touch. It's followed by a 10-kilometer bike ride. So you can do a 10-kilometer bike ride on just about any bike. You don't need a special road bike to do that. And then a 3-kilometer run, which you can run and walk. If running is a concern because of joints or injuries, they have something called an aqua bike. So you can do the same thing. You just swim and then you get off and you bike and then you're done. You don't have to do the run. So the sport is really good for trying to make sure that if you're never done it before and you're a little bit worried, there's an event or a race that's within reach for you to try.
0: All right, Kevin, we'll wrap up with this. Obviously now with your family involved, have you circled the next event that you and the kids are going to take part in, or is that something that's still kind of up in the air?
1: Definitely. So this isn't triathlon related. The season's done as of this weekend, but there is going to be an ultra marathon bell ringer event that's being held at the Schinkenwald, which is Gord Ham's trails just west of Morden near Thornhill, third weekend of September. So my family's all participating in that. I'm actually going to be the medic on site for that, and we're hoping that we get a lot of people from the Pembina Valley or Manitoba that want to come out and join and participate in our bell ringer trail marathon.
0: That is fantastic. You said third week of September, so maybe in the next couple of weeks we'll catch up with you again and we can talk more about that event in particular. Kevin Earle, thank you so much for doing this today and looking forward to chatting again down the road.
1: You're very welcome.